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1: Yeah. This album is dedicated to all the teachers that told me I'd never amount to nothing. To all the people that lived above the buildings that I was hustling from that called the police on me when I was just trying to make some money to feed my daughter.
2: Yeah, yeah.
1: And to all my peoples in the struggle, you know what I'm saying? It's all good, baby, baby.
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1: Indigenous ceremony brings people together in powerful ways. It's where elders share knowledge, where families honor milestones, and where communities heal. Whether it's a sunrise ceremony, a naming, or a memorial, these gatherings strengthen our spirits. Ceremonies remind us that we are never alone, that our ancestors walk with us, and our future generations depend on us. Celebrate the beauty of Indigenous ceremony. It is one of the greatest sources of our strength. I'm Michael Redhead Champagne, and this has been a Red City Moment.
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Yeah. Yeah. Yeah. Gone on you with the pick and roll. 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

your hands in the motherfucker air and wave the motherfucker like you just don't care. Yeah, roll up the dank and pour this drink and watch it stink. Why? The doggies on the gang. My bank rolls on swole. My stitch on hit legit. Now I'm on parole. Stroke. 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Playing that Jeep bang. 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And guess what? He is I and I am him. Slim with the tilted brim. What's my

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0: For Indigenous peoples, ceremony is connection to the land, to our ancestors, and to each other. 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Ceremony teaches gratitude, humility, and balance. 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They are living, breathing acts of resilience. I'm Michael Redhead Champagne, and this has been a Red City Moment.
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Hoogie, hoogie, jiggle, wiggle, and dance like the roof on fire. 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
1: Elders are the heart of our communities. They carry the stories, the languages, and the teachings that guide us. 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

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And we are flowing through the airwaves on CIUR. 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
1: Hey, you talked to Mark lately?
2: I haven't really talked to him, but he looks pretty down.
1: He looks pretty down. Yeah, well, maybe we should cheer him up then.
2: What do you suppose we should do?
1: Well, does he like bugs?

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1: Wow, look at her.
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0: I did once before, but this is pretty bad.
1: Yeah, what do you think she got up to last night?

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1: This is a throwdown, a showdown. 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
1: We got the... We got the...

0: Heard that one before.
1: You haven't heard that one? Her whole album, like the Miseducation of Lauryn Hill, so good. It's probably my favorite debut album.
0: You were saying that before, that in regards to debut albums, Lauryn Hill's track is fire. That, I didn't know this, but that track was actually recorded while she was 8 months pregnant, and she did most of the vocals in one take on a handheld microphone in her studio apartment back in 98. So
1: I think like that, yeah, that whole album, she was pregnant. It's her one and only album.
0: That's crazy. And
1: that one's a cover of Frankie Valli.
0: It was actually supposed to be for a movie soundtrack, the conspiracy theory movie, but it gained such popularity that she just threw it on her album as a bonus track. So a little fun little fact about Lauryn Hill's debut album there. It's going down here on ZB Mornings. What's up, Winnipeg? Happy Friday. And you know, it's a little gray throughout Winnipeg right now.
1: And smoky.
0: But after yesterday, dealing with that smoke, the air quality was terrible throughout Winnipeg and all throughout Manitoba. A lot of it in Manitoba dealing with the wildfire smoke happening throughout. And so seeing the rain right now, not mad at it. I'm going to go ahead and say it right now when you were saying we need this.
1: That is
0: 100%. You're hanging out with me, Jeff Woods, and Kiki Hall.
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0: And you know what? Speaking of chips, just in case y'all wanted to know, we did post a questionnaire yesterday in regards to what was your go-to snack. We had chips and dip or nachos and salsa. And guess what, y'all? Kiki Hall sent me a picture. She was snacking on, what was it you were snacking on? Cheetos and dip, which threw everybody off. I've never seen that combination before.
1: Have you never tried it? It's so good.
0: Was it just French onion dip? Was that what that was?
1: It's the sour cream and the onion soup mix, and you mix them together.
0: Yeah.
1: So good.
0: Yeah, so a little bit of a French onion mix, but Cheetos, the puffs, which I was so thrown off. I wasn't ready for that.
1: Don't knock it till you try it.
0: All right, well, I'm going to have to go and check that out. We'll see if it's good or not. Anyway, coming up here on ZB, we got some Missy Elliott, but first, Canada's own Nelly Furtado. Turn off the light right here on ZB.

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2: Listen up, everyone. We have been just informed that there's an unknown virus that's attacking all clubs. Symptoms have been said to be heavy breathing, wild dancing, coughing. So when you hear the sound,
3: run for cover.

0: my name was Saddam. I am the bomb from New York to Milan, and now I can write a song sicker than Jeffrey Dahmer. Touch my car alarm, breaking my car, you will hear Viper arm. I've been a superstar since Daddy Kane was raw. I'm live on stage, come on and give me some applause.
1: Thank you. Oh, thank you. You all are so wonderful.

0: hoes get wet.
1: Listen up. You have 5 seconds to catch your breath. 5, 4, 3, 2, 1.
0: Pop that, make that money. Just keep it going like the Energizer Bunny. Shake that, move it all around. Spank that, yank that, Dutch back now. Freak him, freak her, whatever your choice. 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

0: but they didn't notice. It woke me up. And like, I was like, what is going on? I thought there was something happening out on the front street or something. You know what I mean? It was just all of these loud noises. And like, yeah, sure enough. Because, yeah, I mean, you know, we were talking about, you know, chance of a thunderstorm, but you kind of forget about it. And then you, in the middle of the night, wakes you up. It's a little scary.
1: And I saw the lightning through like my curtains. I had the blackout curtains, but I could see like little flashes going off. And I was like, oh, I think it must be raining out there. And then you just hear a big boom.
0: Yeah, it was crazy. It was insane. If you heard it last night, you weren't the only ones. What's the forecast for today, Kiki?
1: Right now, we're sitting at 20 degrees, but we have a high of 27 with a humidex of 33. But the air quality today is crazy. Not very good. It's actually expected to improve today compared to yesterday.
0: Hopefully that rain helps a little bit. Hopefully, and for this weekend?
1: This weekend, we're looking at some sun. Tomorrow, it's supposed to be mainly sunny with a high of 29 and a humidex of 37.
0: Nice.
1: Yeesh.
0: Sounds like a beach day tomorrow.
1: And Sunday, it's supposed to be sunny with a high of 32.
0: There you go. Okay, so the weekend looking pretty sunny.
1: Looking beautiful this weekend.
0: All right, make sure you go and check out what's happening throughout the city. We're going to let you know what's happening this weekend as the show goes on. We got some Mary J. Real Love here on ZB.

0: ZB 104.7. Missy Elliott passed that Dutch going down here on ZB Mornings, where music and community flow. What's up, Winnipeg? It's your boy Jeff Woods and Kiki Hall hanging out with you here this morning, this Friday morning, and it's very gray out there as we're dealing with a lot of rain. Did you hear the thunderstorms at all last night?
1: The thunderstorms were insane.
0: Right?
1: Right at 11:30 or midnight.
0: I was
1: going to
0: say, right before midnight, I felt like that's where it was.
1: My apartment shook.
0: It was rattling. Honestly, I was like in our house, and luckily my two under two are very, they're heavy sleepers.

0: 7. Back with more tracks after this.
1: Ceremony has guided Indigenous peoples for thousands of years. It's where we offer thanks, seek guidance, and share teachings passed down through generations. From lighting the smudge to singing the songs, every action has meaning. Ceremony isn't performance, it's relationship.

0: 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Respect it. Protect it. Let it continue. I'm Michael Redhead Champagne, and this is a Red City Moment.
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0: ZB 104.7 Ashanti Rock with you. Going down right here on ZB Mornings. Good morning, Winnipeg. Happy Friday. Getting you ready for the weekend. You're hanging out with me, Jeff Woods, and Kiki Hall. You got any plans for this weekend, Kiki?
1: This weekend, it's my niece's birthday. Well, our niece's birthday party. So yeah, I'm going to be there. And
0: looking forward to that. Yeah,
1: definitely. I'm looking forward to that. Honestly, like, I'm hoping to sleep in. Like, we wake up really early over here. So
0: well, you're used to

0: kind of being up early with the kids and
1: not like, at 5:30.
0: Okay, fair enough. Fair enough.
1: It's kind of a commute to get here. I'm all the way in Windsor Park, so
0: okay, a little bit ways
1: away. It's a drive.
0: Away. Okay.
1: What are you doing this weekend?
0: This weekend, I'm going to be out of the city. Just I'll be DJing for a wedding on Saturday, and then we'll be getting together on Sunday with the fam jam. Like I said, looking forward to it with all of the nice weather that we're expecting to have.
1: Some water balloons.
0: Did see that this weekend it's going to be the Great Outdoors Comedy Festival happening at Assiniboine Park, which has some of the biggest names in comedy right now. And tickets are still available at greatoutdoorscomedyfestival.com. We're talking Jeff R. Curry. We're talking Aziz Ansari, Pete Davidson, Jim Gaffigan, and Adam Ray as Dr. Phil Live. Also,
1: Matt Reif
0: going to be headlining on the Sunday night is when he'll be performing. So get your tickets online. It's going to be a great time, a great old knee-slapping time, if you will. That's right. I went that way. So make sure you get your tickets. If you were to go check out, who would you be excited to see?
1: Jeff R. Curry, for sure. I watch a lot of his little, like fan interactions. Like, what is that called? Crowd work.
0: His crowd work is impeccable.
1: He's so funny and he's quick.
0: He's off the top. He's very good. So if you haven't heard of Jeff R. Curry, if you haven't seen any of his highlights, make sure to go online and check him out because he is super funny. Coming up, we got some Post Malone, but first, Drizzy Drake and Lil Wayne here on ZB.

0: Okay.
1: We about to ride out.
0: That's right. 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
3: 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Okay, give it to me.
1: Get it.

0: ZB1047, Post Malone with a Wow. Going down right here on ZB Mornings. What's up, Winnipeg? It's Friday, y'all, and it's a little gray out there. But you know what? After that smoking, or the smoke that we had throughout yesterday, I'm glad to see a little bit of rain. Hopefully it helps out with the fires happening all throughout, you know, Canada. It's all over Canada right now. I mean, it's kind of crazy, especially throughout Manitoba. It's affecting, I saw out, I think it was Ontario, where there it looked like it was just orange. It was absolutely insane yesterday, dealing with some of that that smoke. But yeah, it's all good. We got some rain happening, but tomorrow's going to be nice. It's going to be nice throughout the weekend. I'm excited for that. And like I said, we got a lot of stuff happening throughout the weekend. Talking about the comedy festival, but also Fringe Fest kicked off earlier this week, and tons of shows happening. And that'll be going for a few days. It's going all the way to the 25th, I do believe. So make sure you go and check it out, happening in the Exchange District. Tons of shows and a lot of food vendors I saw as well. I saw some photos and some videos of it on social media yesterday. You plan on checking out any shows from Fringe?
1: From the Fringe Festival? Yeah. I mean, it'd be fun. I feel like maybe I'll see if any of my friends want to go and check it out. You said food trucks and my ears perked up a little. So I'm
0: I do believe I saw a mini donuts.
1: I think truck. If it's just like you could buy some food there, like I want to check it out.
0: Well, I do know that on Wednesday night, on the 22nd, one of our own Faith from downstairs, our producer here at ZB, she's actually going to be performing on the 22nd, 9:30 at the Old Cube beside the Smokes Poutinerie. So make sure you go and check it out. She'll be performing there once again, 9:30 Wednesday night. I'm going to be there.
1: Have a poutine while you're there, too.
0: I'm going to be there. I'm going to check it out. It's going to be a great time. We're going to take a look at your traffic, Winnipeg, but first, throwing it back with Bone Thugs here on ZB.

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1: 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I'm the bingo caller. 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

0: ZB 104.7. That is You Got It Bad, Usher, right here on ZB Mornings, where music and community flow. You're hanging out with me, Jeff Woods. We're going to take a look at traffic right now. All right, let's see what's going on throughout Winnipeg. See if there's any stalls or collisions I can let you know about as you're rolling through the city. I know there's a lot of construction all throughout, and that's nothing new, y'all. We're used to that. That's how we do it in the summertime. Right now, not seeing a whole lot going on right now. I am, not seeing much in regards to stalls or collisions. Looking for any kind of closures that are happening right now. Century, northbound Century, the middle lane and the curb lane. Closed until the 20th. Other than that, not much going on throughout the city. If you see something I don't, give me a call. 204-788-1047. Coming up, we got some Inga Rose. It's going down right here on ZB.
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0: 24/7. Beyonce, Queen B, and Jay-Z with Crazy in Love kicking off the 8 o'clock hour right here.
1: We were just talking about how great that video is.
0: It's definitely a great video. Probably one of my favorite Beyonce videos of all time. She was running the game back in 2003, and that video, I feel like, was the stamp on it, if that makes sense, exclamation mark, because she was running it. And Jay-Z on the side, just to throw in some hip hop. You know, it's a great video.
1: So good.
0: Definitely was a good one. 8:05 on the clock. What's up, Winnipeg? It's Friday morning. Good morning. Getting you ready for the weekend. You're hanging out with me, Jeff Woods, and Kiki Hall.
1: Our show is brought to you by.

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1: A brand new mural is going up on Sargent Avenue in the West End, but not just any mural. It is a mural to celebrate the 55th anniversary of Folklorama. That's right. It is back. It's going to be the painting is on the right side of Morden's Chocolate there in the West End. But yes, it's a great celebration. Folklorama announcing that they're going to be back running from August 2nd to the 15th here in Winnipeg. And if you haven't been to Folklorama, it is a great time. Kiki, are you a fan of Folklorama?
0: I'm a big fan of Folklorama. My favorite one that I've gone to is probably like the Argentina Tango one.
1: Oh, really?
0: It's so good. The music, like, I just loved it.
1: The music, the food, the entertainment, it's all...
0: And you get that kind of, like, at all of them, really. Like, each one is kind of just, like, its own, like, unique thing.
1: I mean, like I said, I'm definitely going there for the food. I will say, when I go to Folklorama, I'm always excited to try out the menus from all over the world. And, you know, of course, got to give love to the indigenous one as well. The pavilion.
0: Indigenous one. Yeah. We also have like a Mexican one.
1: Yeah. I mean, there's tons. There's tons of cultures to celebrate, and it's all going down during August 2nd to the 15th. So make sure you go and check it out when it happens. It's only a couple weeks away when you think about it. July already passed the midway mark. Time is just flying by.
0: Time is flying by.
1: It's crazy. We're almost at 2027 when you think about it. But yes, make sure you go and check out Folklorama and go check out that mural happening on Sargent Avenue. It's awesome. Coming up here on ZB, we got some Flo Rida Whistle going down right here on ZB 104.7.

0: ZB 104.7, DJ Shub with Sebastian Gaskin with I Know, happening right here on ZB Mornings, bringing you the best of the best when it comes to hip-hop, R&B, pop, and indigenous artists from all over Turtle Island, just like that right here. You're hanging out with me, Jeff Woods, and Kiki Hall, getting you ready for the weekend, and we got some tickets to give away. Actually, I forgot to mention earlier, we have some tickets for the Gimli International Film Festival happening July 22nd to the 26th out in Gimli, where you can come hang out, prop up on the beach, and watch some independent films all throughout. But a lot more happening throughout the festival. I mean, there's going to be some stuff for the kids. You know, bring the family. It's going to be great. You want to be a part of this. I believe these tickets are good for any of the days between the 22nd to the 26th. So we'll be giving those away sometime in the 9 o'clock hour, letting you know now it's going to be happening in the 9 o'clock hour. So make sure you keep it locked here on a ZB. Kiki Hall, what's the temperature like for today and this weekend?
1: Right now we're sitting at 20 degrees, but it's, it's going to be a cloudy day. We're going to have a high of 27 with a humidex of 33. Tonight we're looking at some more clouds and a low of 17. But Saturday, it's going to be high of 29 with a humidex of 37. So it's going to be hot on Saturday. Not as hot as our heat wave, but still pretty warm. Sunday, a high of 32. So we're looking at a beautiful weekend. Get out if you can. Lots of sun we're looking at.
0: That's right, y'all. And you know what? I know we got some rain happening today, but looking forward to that weekend. We'll let you know what's going to be happening throughout Winnipeg. So make sure you keep it locked. For now, we got some Pop Smoke, What You Know About Love, right here on

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0: ZB 104.7. That's the weekend. Save your tears. Going down right here on ZB Mornings. Good morning, Winnipeg. Happy Friday. Getting you ready for the weekend. You're hanging out with me, Jeff Woods, and Kiki Hall. And you know what? Found a pretty fun fact. Costco Canada, I should say, revealed that it sold over 36.6 million hot dogs last year, nearly matching the country's population. How crazy is that? I feel like Canada, we're on the glizzy tip right now. We're on some eating a lot of Costco dogs. And you know what?
1: There's probably like a million of those are yours. Hey?
0: I mean, I will say I'm a big fan of the Costco dogs. I feel like it's just a Canadian staple. I mean, the $1.50 plus the drink. I mean,
1: especially with how many kids you have.
0: And you know what?
1: Feed the fam for 10 bucks.
0: I was pretty upset when they switched from Pepsi to Coke. I'm going to go ahead and say that right now. Costco switching over. I felt betrayed a little bit. But you know what? I know you're a Coke Zero gal.
1: Coke Zero is elite.
0: I'm sure you were pretty excited about that. Are you a Costco member?
1: I'm a Costco member. I'm there, but like I go at like the peak hour where I'm like hungry, but not, you know, it's not quite dinner time. I'm going and I'm eating the samples.
0: Like, what is Costco peak hour? Because I feel like every time I go there, it's an absolute zoo. It's an absolute jungle when I go to Costco. It's like, I don't want to, the idea of trying to park in a Costco parking lot right now gives me anxiety. I'm like, I don't want anything to do with it. You know what I mean? I was like, and I try to think about like, what's the best time to go? Maybe on a day that no one's going to be there. It's never, I feel like people are paid to be there. I don't understand what's going on. You know,
1: it's the deals.
0: It's the deals, man. It's all in bulk. It's all happening. But yes, Costco hot dogs, Canada, we're holding it down. That's your latest update in hot dog news. Yeah.
1: Shout out hot dogs.
0: We got some Black Eyed Peas on the way, but first, Sean Desmond.

0: ZB1047 OPP here on ZB. It's going down. You're hanging out with me, Jeff Woods, and Kiki Hall. Make sure you follow us on Facebook, ZB1047, and on Instagram, ZB1047. The questionnaire is up for today. And Kiki, what is the question?
1: If someone had just 24 hours in Winnipeg, where is the first place you'd send them?
0: Ooh, that's a good one right there.
1: I'm thinking like place, tradition, event, like even if it's like
0: any time of the year. Yeah, there's a lot of things that happen throughout the year here in Winnipeg, you know, including like festival in February. You know, we just came off Folk Fest, where we got Fringe Fest happening right now.
1: Jets games,
0: that's right. There's a lot of stuff happening. And of course,
1: got some comments already.
0: You can't beat the atmosphere of a Jets game, I will say. You know, it's intense, you know. But right now, as I'm thinking, summertime, you know, Sea Bears game, definitely a lot of fun. It's lit, you know, it's exciting. And then,
1: I said the Forks. I said that's the obvious choice how fun would a Manitoba social be?
0: If I'm DJing it, it's going to be a lot of fun. I'll tell you that right now.
1: I'm going to teach them the boot scoot.
0: The boot scoot and boogie. That's definitely a staple when it comes to Manitoba socials. If you're not playing the boot scoot and boogie, you're doing it wrong, I will say. In all of my years.

years. I've been doing it for quite some time. I think there's only been one social where the couple was like, we're not doing the boots coot. And I was like, you know how many times I'm going to get requested for this? And I got requested like in like six, seven. Oh, man, I got to stop saying that. All right, anyway, make sure you go follow us on Facebook and answer the question. Let us know where you would send someone if they had 24 hours here in Winnipeg. I was like, don't say the northern. We're going to say the northern. All right, we got some Despacito right here on ZB.

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I can't stand it. Rap bandits got Kevin acting frantic. I wanna swing my sword, decapitate. But what is a man if he acts like an ape? So I sit back,

0: ZB 104.7 Chaos with a man I used to be going down right here on ZB Mornings. I don't know why, but earlier I hear that song, I think of like a boxing video. I don't know why. It's just like, I feel like it's the perfect like boxing training song or something. You know what I mean? Like, I don't know. I feel like it could be used in like, you know, like a movie like that. I just feel like that's whenever I hear that, like that drum line, that's my go-to. Sorry. Yes, we got 8:54 on the clock. Winnipeg, let's take a look at your traffic. I'm all over the place right now, y'all. All right, let's see what's going on throughout Winnipeg. Any kind of stalls or collisions, let you know about. I did see that there was a situation happening at northbound Shearbrook approaching Ellis. Looks like there's something happening as there's some possible lane closures for northbound traffic as emergency crews are on scene. It's not exactly saying what's going on. It could be a fire, but just a heads up, if you're traveling north, try your best to use alternate routes or avoid the area. Other than that, not much going on throughout Winnipeg, but if you see something I don't, give me a call. We got 204-788-1047. Let me know what's happening out on those roads.
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1: Save the Last Dance.
0: Next Friday, I guess we're also another soundtrack that song was featured in. But yeah, Save the Last Dance, that's definitely one of the iconic dance movies back in the 2000s. And
1: soundtrack.
0: Looking back at it now, you know, that movie's a little... It's a little out of pocket. It's a little crazy, and you know, some of the dialogue,
1: the ending dance that she does,
0: the dialogue, the ending dance. I mean, nowadays, that's what makes it hip hop. You know, that's the vibe I get.
1: Welcome to Juilliard.
0: Nowadays, it's a little different, but I mean, still one of the movies that shaped our childhood, and definitely.
1: And Honey, she's like dancing on the floor.
0: Honey, another one of them that you know what? Maybe the dance moves weren't as cool as we thought when we were kids, but still, regardless, still some good top quality dance. That one you got served.
1: You got served.
0: That one's definitely up there too. But whatever. Some canon films that take you back to
1: and the soundtracks are so good. Still.
0: Yeah, that's the thing. It's all about the music. There are some solid tracks in that one. You're hanging out with me, Jeff Woods, here on the morning show. We got 9:06 on the clock right now, and Kiki Hall. Let us know who's sponsoring us.
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1: 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There it is right there. If you didn't know, looks like the century-old Arlington Bridge is finally getting demolished. That's right. If you've lived here long enough, I mean, we all know the Arlington Bridge. It's been here for over a century, I believe, is when it was 1919 or something like that is when it was first developed. But
0: it's carrying us
1: over the rail yards and tied into the North End and the rest of the city, of course. The bridge was closed for good back in 2023 as it was too worn to be fixed. And now they're taking it down. So yesterday, the crews pulled out the first section, and it looks like it's going to be... it's going to take some time, about 6 months, I think, for the first two stages to get done. There will be no full road closures, which is a good thing, because I know, you know, traffic at Logan and Arlington kind of gets a little crazy, but there will be more coming in the year 2027, so we'll see what happens. I do believe they're going to be making a new bridge, which I think is the plan. It's going to cost some dollars, but they're saying it should be a modern bridge, a new bridge that will be built for today's safety and accessibility standards. So hopefully it comes sooner than later, as that bridge has been missed. I will say that it's makes the trip a lot longer if you're used to cutting through the bridge. But
0: and a lot of like films are shot on that bridge.
1: This is true, actually.
0: A lot of iconic films.
1: This is true. A lot of films have been filmed in Winnipeg lately too. I know last summer there was a lot of people.
0: A lot of horror too.
1: Horror and can't forget about the classic trademark Christmas holiday, the Hallmark Christmas ones as well.
0: Yes.
1: There's a few of them.
0: What I'd give to be in the background of one of those movies.
1: Hey, you could do it. I'm sure you could do it. I'm sure we could figure it out. If y'all know someone, make sure you get Keke Hall a pass in there.
0: I could do the worm. I can't, but I could learn.
1: I wasn't ready for that one, y'all. Coming up, we got some Mariah Carey, Shake It Off here on ZB.

0: ZB1047, I'm going to buy you a drink. T-Pain, shouty snap, going down right here on ZB Mornings. I don't know what's wrong with me. I had a lot of sugar today. You know what I mean? I don't know.
1: You guys missed it. Jeff was just trying to do the worm.
0: Well, you said you could do the worm, and I was like, you know what? It's been a long time since I've tried. And
1: sounded like a glow stick was in here.
0: My back hurt a little bit. I'm not going to lie. But I still did it. I didn't get much air. But
1: he's limping.
0: I did it. It looked like more of a fish out of the water. But you know what? I got up there. So.
1: Wouldn't let me record it, by the way.
0: The first thing I said. I was like, I'll do it, but give me your phone. That's not happening. We got 9:16 on the clock, Winnipeg. Let's take a look at your forecast.
1: All right. So right now we're sitting at 21 degrees. It's cloudy, but it's supposed to clear up a little bit this afternoon with a high of 27, and the humidex is going to be 33. Tonight it's going to be a low of 17.

0: 17. A little bit cloudy. So tomorrow, Saturday, it's going to be sunny with a high of 29 and a humidex of 37. So it's going to be a hot one tomorrow. Prepare yourself for that. Sunday, it's going to be a high of 32. So we're looking at a beautiful sunny weekend.
1: It's looking like it's going to be a good one.
0: We're sitting at a yellow warning for the smoke. So right now we're sitting at a 2. So as long as the smoke doesn't, you know, blow the way back into our city.
1: It was crazy yesterday, I will say.
0: It can change, yeah.
1: Hopefully that storm last night helped out a little bit. So we're going to keep it rolling here. We got some Alexis Lynn on the way, but first, it takes 2.

0: Smudging is an indigenous ceremony that uses the smoke of sacred medicines like sage, sweetgrass, cedar, or tobacco. 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I'm Michael Redhead Champagne, and this has been a Red City Moment.
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0: Cantrell. Hit them up right here on the morning show. The old get them back anthem, if you will. The old pettiness anthem, if you will.
1: Banger.
0: What?
1: Banger.
0: Banger. Definitely a good one right here. It's going down here on ZB Mornings. You're hanging out with me, Jeff Woods, and Kiki Hall, where music and community flow. And we got tickets to give away for the Gimli International Film Festival. We're going to be doing that very shortly, y'all. We're letting you know right now, probably in the next 10 to 15 minutes, we'll be giving away these tickets. Two tickets up for grabs, and it's running from July 22nd to the 26th at the beach in Gimli. So you can post up next weekend and hang out with everyone in Gimli and watch some films on the beach. I believe she said there was a 70-inch screen or something like that. It was a big screen she's putting in the water. So one of those cool things you can hang out, bring the kids, bring the fam jam, everyone's invited.
1: Build a sandcastle.
0: Can you imagine building a sandcastle while watching a movie? I mean, that's cool.
1: I'd make you into like a mermaid. Like, you know, you put the sand together, you make a little mermaid tail.
0: I mean, why not, right? If you're at the beach, you know, as long as it's comfortable, I wouldn't mind. Coming up, we're going to get you some Chance the Rapper, but first, a little bit of party.

0: ZB1047, Chance the Rapper. He was here on a Monday night. That's all night going down right here on ZB Mornings. And great show at the Cali Center. Shout out to Snotty Nose Res Kids and shout out to Chance the Rapper for holding it down here in the city of Winnipeg. We got tickets to give away, y'all. Two tickets for the Gimli International Film Festival happening July 22nd to the 26th out in the beach in Gimli. And these tickets could be yours. All you got to do is give us a call right now. Kiki, what's the number?
1: 204-788-1047. If you didn't cash out the first time, it's 204-788-1047.
0: That's right, y'all. Give me a call if you want to go to the Gimli International Film Festival, and I'll hook you up with a pair of tickets right now. It's that simple, y'all. Let us know if you want to go check out some independent films, go hang out on the beach, bring the fam, jam. It's a good time. We got a couple callers. Let's see what happens here on ZB. Seems to be some technical difficulties. Give me one second here.
1: It's the buttons real sticky.
0: Well, you know what? We'll figure it out soon. Right now, we're going to get you some. Here comes the hot stepper throwing it back here on ZB.

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0: ZB1047, Missy Elliott with Ludacris and Gossip, folks. One of my favorite Missy Elliott videos. It's she's always been good with the videos. I mean, that one, Work It, Pass That Dust. She's always been, even Lose Control. She always has some kind of creativity with the music videos. So
1: she has some bangers.
0: Yeah, always. Definitely Missy Elliott, one of the OG female rap artists in the game. 9:50 on the clock, Winnipeg. Let's take a look at your traffic report. All right, Winnipeg, let's see what's going on throughout the city. Any kind of stalls or collision I could let you know about. It's been pretty chill this morning. Of course, tons of construction all throughout Winnipeg. See if there's any new construction zones or any closures that's happening. Right now, I am seeing one traffic alert at southbound Dunkirk just past Fermor. Looks like there is a stalled vehicle blocking the southbound curb lane. Just keep left to pass. Other than that, not seeing a whole lot. Trying to see if there's any closures, any special closures happening for this weekend. And right now, I am seeing one for Sunday. It's going to be on Cordon. All eastbound and westbound lanes of Cordon between Lilac to Daly will be closed for a special event. So just a heads up, that's going to be on Sunday. Other than that, not much going on. But if you see something I don't, make sure you give me a call.

0: 104.7, that was Goodies with Sierra and Petey Pablo, who's actually going to be here in Winnipeg.
1: That's right. Up. He's going to be part of the Tacos and Tequila Festival happening August 22nd at Blue Cross Park. Petey Pablo, Fat Joe, T.I., just to name a few of the artists that are going to be part of that festival. Make sure you go online and get your tickets. It's going to be a great time. I do believe there's going to be some live wrestling. Last time there was some live wrestling and some other.
0: You can get in on that?
1: I wish I could. I mean, you know, I wish I could. Shout out to Sky Tuhani. He used to do the worm. Shout out to him.
0: Mine was The Rock. I loved The Rock.
1: Yeah, you know what?
0: Smooth.
1: I know everyone loved The Rock, and you know that's why he's the actor that he is today. You know, you can't forget that's where he came from, the old WWE. But I was I was definitely a Stone Cold fan. But I feel like that's how it was just in our household. It was like you gotta. We had two sides. We had the one side of the rock, and the other side being Stone Cold. I feel like it was
0: The Rock taught me how to raise my eyebrow.
1: It's true.
0: Both sides.
1: That's right. You got the people's eyebrow happening
0: and
1: right now.
0: People's elbow to match.
1: Yeah, I was like, yeah. He also taught me how to drop them bows. That's also
0: some rock bottoms.
1: Just throw someone in a rock bottom every now and then. You better watch out. We got 10:06 on the clock, Winnipeg. You're hanging out with me, Jeff Woods, and Kiki Hall.
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1: We're going to talk a little bit about sports as the FIFA World Cup is down to its final weekend with Spain and Argentina set to battle for soccer's biggest prize this Sunday. And it's looking like there's going to be a crowd here in Winnipeg to watch it at, I believe, Winnipeg Center Vineyard on Main Street. Doors opening at 1:30 on Sunday.

0: as the game kicks off at 2 o'clock. So if you're looking for a crowd to hang out with and get into that whole soccer atmosphere, make sure you go and check it out this weekend, whether you're cheering for Spain or for Argentina. Like I said, it's just going to be a great time, and you got the eyebrow going right now. All right, that means it's
1: still
0: time.
1: Still got it.
0: That's right. We got some Wolfcastle on the way, but first throwing it back just a little bit with some Jay-Z and Ja Ja Rule. We got Can I Get A right here on ZB.

0: 104.7. That was J-Lo. If you had my love.
1: Taking you back.
2: Yeah, you could really crump to that song, can't you?
1: You could crump to that if you would. If you've been watching...
2: You got served.
1: I was just going to say, if you've been watching those dance movies we were talking about, You Got Served, Honey. What was the other one? The one that they're on campus. It's like a Stomp the Yard.
2: Stomp the Yard, I was going to say.
1: Stomp the Yard was something else, but...
2: or Bring It On, number two.
1: Hey, Bring It On. Bring It On was a classic, okay? Bring It On was a classic with... what's her name?
2: Kirsten Dunst.
1: And,
2: yeah, but the second one, I hated Panettiere. I don't know how to say her last name.
1: I don't even know.
2: But there's crumping
1: there's
2: in that
1: only
2: one.
1: Only the
2: it's
1: first
2: crumping
1: one.
2: Crumping
1: okay?
2: cheerleaders.
1: It's the first one, and that's it.
2: Okay? No, the second one's hilarious. It's so good.
1: I bet it's good in the sense of how bad it is. But we all know Bring It On was legit. I will say that, you know, we're making fun of the dance movies, but Bring It On, that one. That's that one was good. That one was good.
2: My son comes up to me and he dances and he'll go, "You got served," and walk away.
1: There's nothing like getting served by a 5-year-old. I'll tell you that right now. It's just, what do you do? How do you bounce back from it? You know what I mean? You're hanging out with me, Jeff Woods, and Kiki Hall. Make sure to follow us on Facebook and Instagram, ZB1047. The question of the day is,
2: if someone had just 24 hours in Winnipeg, where's the first place you send them?
1: Yeah, it's a few spots.
2: There's some really funny comments.
1: There's a few spots come to mind. What do we got there?
2: Yeah, April, she said the Palomino.
1: The Pal.
2: On a Monday, maybe.
1: It's got to be Booty Shake Monday at the Pal there. What else?
2: Some good ones. Jet here said, I'd send them to the North End First Nation for a burger and poutine at Superboys.
1: Oh, let's go.
2: You know what?
1: Let's go.
2: That poutine is something else.
1: You got to make sure you get a poutine if you're in Winnipeg.
2: Shout out Superboys. Shout out Superboys.
1: Anything else? Good ones there?
2: Okay, some really funny one from Robert. He said, to the gas station so they can go right back out.
1: Get them out of here. I'll tell you that right now. Yeah, you've ever been to Winnipeg's airport? It'll take you anywhere. So it's a good place to visit. We got 10:21 on the clock. Let's take a look at the forecast for this weekend, Kiki.
2: All right. Right now we're sitting at 21 degrees. So it's going to be a bit of a cloudy day. And a high of 27 with a humidex of 33. Tonight, it's going to be a low of 17. So we're looking at a cloudy day, but it's quite warm. And then tomorrow, it's going to be hot. It's going to be a sunny day with a high of 29 and a humidex of 37.
1: Let's go.
2: Sunday, high of 32 and sunny. So we're looking at a beautiful weekend.
1: Make sure you get out there, Winnipeg. Enjoy that sun. Maybe go hit up one of those outdoor pools. They're open all throughout the city. For now, we're going to take a quick break, but first, some Chris Breezy here on ZB.

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1: 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Elders are the foundation of our nations. Hi, I'm Taylor Galvin, and this is Manoba Matasawin, Living in a Good Way.
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0: ZB1047, 50 Cent and Olivia with Candy Shop, taking you back to the massacre days back in 2006. You're hanging out with me, Jeff Woods, and Kiki Hall. And this weekend going down is the Super Spike Festival out at Maple Grove Rugby Park. Super Spike is Western Canada's largest outdoor volleyball tournament and two-day concert series, all set in a festival atmosphere. The best part, every dollar raised supports local charity. If you need more information about it, if you want to sign up, go to superspike.ca. Would you ever do something like that, a little bit of volleyball for you?
1: Yeah, I would. I wouldn't be very good. Like, I'd probably be like the most athletic person in front of me would have to go because they could just jump in front of me and I would just like run back
0: and
1: forth.
0: You'd be a great cheerleader, though. You'd be a great supporting, like, hey, let's go team. You'd be like right there, you know, getting everybody motivated, you know.
1: When it'd be my turn to serve, that's where we'd
0: Yeah, you could do that.
1: Points.
0: There you go. Tag out right after that. Maybe roll an ankle on purpose.
1: Like, you know, I have like long nails too. So it's like, what if I break my nails?
0: That's fair. I mean, you shouldn't be going to Super Spike with long nails, I will say. That's a fair.
1: I'll wear some gloves.
0: Yeah, why not? Whatever, you know, get a team ready. I feel like it'd be fun. I just feel like, you know, it's a lot of work on that sand, you know, doing a volleyball on the sand. It just makes such a difference, you know, like.
1: If you would play it?
0: I would try. I don't know if I would do well, but I would definitely try. That's what I feel like matters the most.
1: A good 25 seconds for you.
0: At least.
1: You'd give it your all.
0: I'd say give me at least one song. I'd probably be good for at least a song length. You know what I mean? That's kind of the aim I'm going for. 10:31 on the clock, Winnipeg. We're going to take a look at traffic momentarily, but first got some Fugees. Throwing it back with Fuji Law here on ZB.

0: ZB1047, Love Inc. with Broken Bones, taking you back to the early 2000s, going down right here on ZB1047, the morning show. You're hanging out with me, Jeff Woods, and Kiki Hall. Make sure to follow us on Facebook and Instagram at ZB1047 and answer the question that we have for you there. What would you do with 24 hours in Winnipeg? So many things to do. So many options, so many things to do throughout the city, especially this weekend. And it includes the Manitoba Night Market happening at Assiniboia Downs. That's right, happening Sunday afternoon, starting at 3 p.m. all the way till 11 p.m. You can discover over 100 Manitoba artisans and vendors. Also, pick from delicious eats from 20-plus food trucks. You can also expect some live music, a tattoo pop-up, and kids entertainment. So it's all happening once again at Assiniboia Downs this Sunday. Would you ever get a tattoo from a pop-up shop?
1: You know, I would look, but, you know, I think I'm just too loyal to my artists.
0: That's fair.
1: I got one for my leg, one for my arm.
0: Okay.
1: And I don't think I can, I just
0: would you ever travel somewhere to, like, go meet, like, a meet or greet, like, the specific artist at all?
1: If my artist moved, I think I would go to them.
0: There's no one, like, international at all? You never come across anyone's, like, Instagram page or anything? And you're like, oh, wow, this is someone that I would, like, I could see myself traveling.
1: I don't have a wandering eye.
0: Oh, wow. The loyalty is strong in this one. You hear that? Not even for the ink. Couldn't pay this girl to get some different ink. That's cool. All right, that's all right. I'm sure, you know, if you're
1: would you get a tattoo? Ever?
0: I don't have any tattoos, and I don't plan on getting one anytime soon.
1: I don't know if you could handle it.
0: Well, I mean, that's
1: I think you'd be like, oh, that hurts too much.
0: No, I'm not getting that. If you can do it, I know I can do it, all right? I just don't see the, at this point in my age, I was like, you know what? I don't know if you see me getting one, you know, check up on me, all right? Let me, you know, we got some hip-hop array on the way, but first, Stella Standing Bear.

0: ZB 104.7, Naughty by Nature, Hip Hop Array going down here on ZB Mornings with Jeff Woods and Kiki Hall. Let's take a look at traffic, Winnipeg. All right, we got 10:48 on the clock. Let's see what's going on throughout the city. Looking in Winnipeg, not much going on in the last hour. No stalls, no collisions, or anything new as far as I can see, which is a good thing. We're just dealing with a lot of construction all throughout Winnipeg. So it is what it is. That's going to be it for your traffic report.
1: And that's going to be it for us. We're going to be taking off for the weekend. Well, we'll be back on Monday, though, at the same time, 7 to 11.
0: That's right.
1: And we're going to have a great weekend, but make sure to tune in to Eli Keeper on the afternoon drive. He'll be here from 1 to 6 on ZB 104.7.
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1: Hey, let me kick it to you right quick, man. 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

0: 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Back with more tracks after this. Ojibwe, Anishinaabe Mo'in, is a language filled with teachings. Words like buju, a greeting of respect, and miigwech, thank you, carry the spirit of kindness and connection. Across Winnipeg, families, elders, and schools are bringing the language back into daily life. Every child learning Anishinaabe Mo'in strengthens our future. Every word spoken honors the ancestors who carried it through hardship. The Ojibwe language is alive and it's rising again. Hi, I'm Taylor Galvin, and this is Manoba Matasawin, Living in a Good Way.
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ZB 1047FM. That's Love Inc. with Here Comes the Sunshine, kicking off the afternoon drive. And I must say, Winnipeg, I am super sore. I went and hit legs last night after my show. And I got a new PR on my squat. I hit a 225 squat for 3 reps, which is 1 up from last week. So we're progressing. Happy with that. But I am super duper sore. If you see me hobbling around in the city later on tonight, just mind your business. We're going to keep rocking with some music now. We got Akon is featuring Snoop Dogg. I Want to Love You right here, ZB 104.7.

0: ZB1047. That's Young MC with Busta Move. And if you guys didn't know, Will Ferrell has a new show that just released on Netflix yesterday. It's called The Hawk. He plays Lonnie Hawkins, a 2004 top golfer, and he's struggling to recapture his magic late in his career, refusing to believe he's anything other than one stroke away from golf's greatest comeback. I actually watched him talking about it on the All the Smoke podcast, and it looked pretty good, and he had a lot to say about it, and he's just saying how, like, his character is so self-absorbed and obsessed with himself, so that he has to wear his visor, which has his nickname on it at all times. And it does look pretty good. I haven't watched a good comedy in a minute, so hopefully this show will be one that makes me get a good gut-busting laughs in. But we're going to get back into some music now. We got Snotty Nose, Rez Kids on the way. It's ZB1047.
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1: Smudging. It's one of the oldest indigenous wellness practices on this land. The medicines used, sage, cedar, sweetgrass, and tobacco, each carry teachings and purpose. When we smudge, we slow down, breathe deeply, and reconnect with ourselves and our ancestors. It's a ceremony of respect and renewal. If you're invited to take part, follow the lead of the Knowledge Keeper and accept the moment with gratitude. Smudging is a gift meant to bring us back into balance. I'm Michael Redhead Champagne, and this has been a Red City Moment.
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ZB1047, that's Chris Brown. We're running right here on the afternoon drive, and it is time for us to take a little look at our traffic. It looks like right now we've got a collision at St. Mary's Road and Nova Vista. Northbound lanes are being rerouted to the east around the collision. There was a stall that was blocking the southbound curb lane at Dunkirk and Fermor, but that has been cleared all off, and all those lanes are back open for traffic. So yeah, that is our traffic right now in the city. Not much going on. If you have any traffic tips, let me know. 204-788-1047. We're gonna get back to the music now. We got some Weekend, and it's Starboy right here on ZB 1047.

ZB1047, that's Ray Sremmert featuring Juicy J with Power Glide. I like that song. It reminds me of, Side to Side because it samples Side to Side by 3-6 featuring Bow Wow. A little classic, dance club track from back in my heyday. 1:39 on the clock, Winnipeg. We're going to take a little look at our weather. It looks like we've still got some partly cloudy skies. We got winds coming from the northwest at about 30 kilometers per hour. And we are sitting at 23 degrees in the city. Tonight, we're looking at a low of 17. Tomorrow, we're going to see mainly sunny skies with a high of 30 and a low of 21 with a few cloudy periods tomorrow night. And Sunday is going to be a sunny day with a high of 32 and a low of 19. And it should be a clear day all Sunday, which means get out to the beach. Back to the music now. We got the 69 Boys. 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
1: 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I'm the Bingo Caller. 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

0: Drizzy Drake featuring T.I. and Swizzy. That's Fancy right here on the Afternoon Drive. That's actually off Drake's debut album, Thank Me Later, coming way back in August 3rd of 2020. Or 2010. And yeah, Winnipeg, you need to know that tomorrow, Manitoba's largest mini loony pot bingo is going down at 10 a.m. That's Saturday, July 18th. It looks like the Diamond Consolation Prize is going down for $7,400, as well as the Diamond Mini Loony Jackpot of $500K. That is half a milli, Winnipeg. Could you imagine winning all that? They also got another blackout prize for $2,100 in 51 numbers or less, and a blackout consolation prize again of $1,500. Got to give a big shout out to Helen in the PAW. She won herself $7,300 on the solid diamond consolation prize. And then Karen and Susan of Winnipeg also won themselves a $750 apiece for the blackout consolation prize. That goes down right here on ZB1047 every Saturday at 10 a.m. You can also buy your bingo cards online right now, ZB1047.com. Click the link that says purchase bingo tickets here, or you can check out the website for a list of sellers all across Winnipeg. And yeah, it's time to get back to some music. It's Starship by Nicki Minaj.
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0: 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ZB means river in Anishinaabe Mo'en. And we are flowing through the airwaves on CIUR.
1: Ah, dirty. Filthy.
2: Yeah.
1: Too dirty to clean my act up.
3: Yeah.
1: If you ain't dirty, you ain't.

ZB1047, that's Christina Aguilera featuring Redman with Dirty, kicking off the 2 o'clock hour. And it's time for us to take another look at our traffic, Winnipeg. It looks like the collision that was happened at St. Mary's and Nova Vista has been removed, so all of those roadways are clear again. And that's really all that's going on in the city for our traffic. If you have any traffic updates, let me know at 204-788-1047. Right now, we're going to get back into some music. It's the Notorious B.I.G. with Big Papa right here on ZB 104.7 FM.

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ZB1047, that was some Bad Bunny with TT Meat Pregunto right here on the afternoon drive. What's your favorite?

Funky Unky. And Winnipeg, I need y'all to do me a big solid and get over to our social media pages and give us some likes and follows. And if you're on our Facebook page, we wanted to know if you had, if someone had just 24 hours in Winnipeg, where is the first place you'd send them? And we got some good answers on here. Jay Thomas McKay says, good

Robert William R. says, to the gas station so they can get right back out. Yeah, just get out of here. Nobody wants to be in this city, I guess, huh? Our poor, poor Winnipeg. Anyways, we're going to keep it rocking. But before we do, actually, like I said, go follow us on our socials and give us a like. That's ZB1047 on Instagram and Facebook. Now we got some Melody MacArthur. It's Fires All Over Town right here, ZB1047.

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ZB1047. That's Aaliyah with Are You That Somebody off the 1998 Dr. Dolittle soundtrack. And it's about that time to take a little look at our weather. We're at 2:26 on the clock, and we are currently sitting at 25 degrees in the city, mostly cloudy skies with some winds coming from the northwest at about 22 kilometers per hour. Tonight, we're going to have some clear skies, and we will be hitting a low of 17. Tomorrow, we're looking at mainly sunny skies during the day with a few cloudy periods. We will be hitting a high of 30 tomorrow with a low of 21. And then we're going to have a clear sunny Sunday, and we will be hitting a 32-degree high on Sunday, as well as a low of 19. And it should be clear skies all day on Sunday. Let's get back to some music. We got some Hideaway. 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

ZB1047, that's the game featuring 50 Cent with How We Do right here on the Afternoon Drive. I am your favorite funky unky, Eli Keeper. And I must say that song takes me back. I remember when the video came out and Game's driving around, and I think it was probably the first time you ever really seen a Dodge Magnum in a music video. And it was a real hot car for a minute there. And I also got to give a quick shout out to Chrissy. She is in the city from Fisher Branch, driving around, rolling around, listening to ZB1047. Big ups to you. I also got a request for some Boys to Men from Samantha. So Samantha, this one's going out to you. It's Motown Philly right here on ZB1047 FM.

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1: Oh my God, Becky, look at her butt. 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I can't believe it's just so round. It's like out there, I mean.

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0: Miami. ZB1047, that's Sean Desmond with Miami right here on the afternoon drive. We're at 2:53 on the clock, and we got some Roddy Ricch coming up with the box, but it looks like he's been working on a new album entitled The Navy Album. It's named after his daughter, who is named Navy, and but it has faced a lot of pushbacks. I guess his record label is just choosing to keep pushing it back and pushing it back. And so now, as of July 2026, the fate of the album is currently unknown. Damn. I wonder what Roddy Ricch did to his label execs to get him pushed back. Let's get back into the music, though. It's Roddy Ricch with The Box right here on ZB1047.
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What's going on, Winnipeg? You're locked into ZB 104.7. That was the weekend with the Hills. And I was talking to y'all yesterday a little bit about Arlington Bridge and how the dismantling of it has started. And it looks like

0: The city has approved $22 million so far, with $17 million for the demolition of the bridge, and then they've got $5 million for designing a new bridge, which will be built in the same area to modern safety and accessibility standards. Construction funding will be decided at a later date, so it looks like we will be getting a new bridge right at Arlington there. Yeah, we're going to keep it rocking with some more music. We got Flo Rida and T-Pain. It's low, low, low, low, low.
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ZB1047, that's Flo Rida and T-Pain with Low right here on the Afternoon Drive. You're locked in with your favorite funky unky Eli Keeper, and we are going to take a little look at our weather. It looks like in the city right now we're sitting at 26 degrees, mostly cloudy skies, and we got some wind coming from the northwest at 21 kilometers per hour. Tonight we're going to have a clear night with a low of 17.

Tomorrow, we're going to see mainly sunny skies with a high of 30. A few cloudy periods in the evening throughout the night, and we will be hitting a low of 21 tomorrow night. Sunday, we're going to have a clear, sunny day, and it will be a high of 32 and a low of 19. So get out to the beaches this weekend, as it will be a nice weekend finally. Let's go back to some music. 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

0: with more tracks after this.
1: Winnipeg sits on Treaty Number 1, an agreement made in 1871 between the Ojibwe, Cree, and the Crown. Treaty 1 wasn't a land surrender. It was meant to be a partnership, sharing the land, protecting rights, and supporting peaceful coexistence. Today, more than 150 years later, Treaty 1 is still a living agreement with responsibilities on all sides. Learning the treaty is part of reconciliation. Honor it. Understand it. We are all treaty people. I'm Michael Redhead Champagne, and this has been a Red City Moment.
2: Hello, Manitoba. 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

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That was Nelly Furtado with Say It Right right here on the Afternoon Drive. You're locked in with your favorite funky Unky Eli Keeper. And coming up next, we got some Dr. Dre. But before we do, it looks like Dr. Dre is back in the studio. He's been recording with CNN. If you don't know who I'm talking about Capone and Noriega. And CNN hasn't dropped an album since Lessons. They dropped that back in 2015. So it's interesting to see, and I'm excited to hear how this new, at least this new record will sound. I'm not sure if it's a full album that they're working on or just, you know, a couple songs for some summer vibes. But anyways, they have been in the studio with Dr. Dre, and that should be nothing but heat because Dr. Dre always comes correct. And that's how we're going to go into it right now. It's Dr. Dre, Forgot About Dre, right here on ZB 104.7.

0: nowadays, everybody wanna talk like they got something to say, but nothing comes out when they move their lips, just a bunch of gibberish. I'm back like they forgot about Dre.
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ZB1047, that's Ray Sremmert with Black Beatles featuring Gucci Mane right here on the Afternoon Drive. You are locked into ZB1047. Now it is some time to take a look at our traffic. All right, Winnipeg, not much going on in our traffic. It looks like the collision that happened at St. Mary's Road and Nova Vista has been cleared off. So all those northbound lanes are clear again. That's about all that's going on in the city for the traffic. If you guys have any traffic updates that you're seeing and I'm not seeing, please let me know right here at 204-788-1047. Right now, we got some Ja Rule. It's Put It On Me. 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

What's going on, Winnipeg? 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That's Drop It Like It's Hot, Snoop Dogg and Pharrell, right here on the Afternoon Drive with your favorite funky unky Eli Keeper. And speaking of dropping it like it's hot, it looks like the producers over at Prime Video have dropped my boy Ryan Hurst like he was hot. If you don't know who Ryan Hurst is, he played Opie in The Sons of Anarchy. He also played Jerry or Gary Bertier in Remember the Titans, classic football movie from my teenage years. Anyways, he tore his bicep while performing a stunt for the show God of War, and due to the

long recovery process of the surgery that he's going to have for it. It looks like they are letting him go, and they're going to recast Kratos for that show. That kind of lets me down because I'm a big fan of Ryan Hurst. He absolutely killed it as Opie. And yeah, we're going to get back to some music now. It's Drizzy Drake, Find Your Love, right here on ZB 104.7.

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ZV1047, that's Fat Joe, featuring Ashanti with What's Love. Sorry, my fans are a little blowing a little too hard there. So we had some Fat Joe kicking off the 4 o'clock hour in Winnipeg. And looks like I'm going to be giving away a couple family four packs to the Winnipeg Gold Eyes game going down Friday, July 24th, and another four pack for Saturday, July 25th. And then all next week, we will be giving away a gang of tickets away for July 26th for the ZB afternoon game. And yours truly will be throwing the opening pitch. I better start stretching and practicing my my fastballs. We're going to keep it rocking now. We got some Usher, is You Make Me Wanna, right here on ZB 104.7.

0: ZB1047, that's Love with Matriarch right here on the Afternoon Drive. And we're sitting at 4:09 on the clock. And in the city, we're at 26 degrees. Still seeing mostly cloudy skies, but where I'm at, it looks pretty kind of sunny. So I think they're capping a little. It looks like we got some winds coming from the northwest at 21 kilometers per hour. Tonight, we're going to have a clear night with a low of 17. Tomorrow, we're going to see mainly sunny skies with a high of 30. And then it's going to be a little bit cloudy in the evening with a low of 20. Sunday, we got sunny skies, sunny clear skies, a high of 32 and a low of 18. Let's get back to some music now. It's Justin Bieber featuring Ludacris with Peaches right here on ZB1047.
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ZB1047. You just heard some Joe. That's I Want to Know right here on the Afternoon Drive with your favorite Funky Unky. And Winnipeg, I think it's time to do a little giveaway. I got a family four-pack to give away to the Winnipeg Gold Eyes game next Friday, July 24th at 7 p.m. So what I need y'all to do is light up the lines right now, 204-788-1047. Caller number 7 will get those tickets. Now we're going to go back to some music. We got some Masari. Let's tune in right here on ZB 104.7 FM.

ZB1047, that's Gwen Stefani with Holla Back Girl right here on the afternoon drive. Got to give a big shout out to Sean Hall. He was caller number 7 and won himself a family 4-pack to the Winnipeg Gold Eyes game next Friday, July 24th at the Blue Cross Park. And have no fear, Winnipeg. If you didn't win, you missed. I missed your call, and I, you know, you didn't get a chance to win yet. Don't worry. Stay tuned. I will be giving away another set of or another family 4-pack in the 5 o'clock hour. So make sure you stay tuned. We're gonna get back to the music now. We got some Tyson T with "Life Is a Risk" right here on ZB 104.7.

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ZB1047, that's some Nicki Minaj with Super Bass, the fifth single off her debut album, Pink Friday, that dropped way back in 2010. It's time for a little look at our traffic, Winnipeg. It looks like a stretch of northbound Lagimodier Boulevard is closing for railway repairs for the next 3 days. The road will close between Marion and Dugald Road at 6 p.m. tonight. Southbound travel will not be affected. We expect the northbound lanes to be fully operational before rush hour Monday morning. Motorists should expect delays in the area and plan to detour via Marion, Archibald, and Narron. That is about all we got going in the city right now for our traffic. If you have any updates, let me know. 204-788-1047. Let's get back to the music now. We got some Sean Desmond. 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

Happy bitch sending me pretty pictures. She told me no religion was the new religion. She said she don't believe in God, but her shoes Christian.

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ZIIBI. 104.7 FM Winnipeg. ZIBI means river in Anishinaabe Moen. And we are flowing through the airwaves on CIUR.

ZB1047, that's TLC with Waterfalls off their 1995 album, Crazy, Sexy, Cool. And we got a hot hour for you, Winnipeg. We got some music by Sierra, Soul to Soul, Eminem, French Montana, Usher, and much, much more. And Winnipeg, ZB1047 is pleased to support the Gimli International Film Festival that's running July 22nd through to the 26th at the beach in Gimli. 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Let's keep it rolling with some music now. We got Jamie Fine, If Anything's Left, ZB1047.

ZB1047, you just heard Sierra featuring Missy Elliott. That's 1-2-Step. 1-2-Step. All right, it is time to do another giveaway, Winnipeg. I got a family four-pack to the Winnipeg Gold Eyes game going down Saturday, July 25th at the Blue Cross Park at 6 p.m. So I need y'all to light up the phone line.

right now, 204-788-1047. I'm going to give the family four-pack to call in number seven as always. Let's get back to the music now. We got some Soul to Soul. It's Back to Life right here on ZB 104.7.

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1: Treaty number one covers Winnipeg and much of southern Manitoba. Signed in 1871 at Lower Fort Garry, it brought together the Ojibwe, the Cree, and the Crown in a promise of mutual respect and shared land. But the treaty was not honored by Canada, leading to generations of hardship for First Nations. Today, Treaty One nations continue to assert their rights, culture, and sovereignty. Knowing this history helps us build a more honest future. The truth is, treaties are still in effect. I'm Michael Redhead Champagne, and this has been a Red City Moment.
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ZB1047, you just heard Ian Carey and Devron featuring Ray J. That's Baddest Chick right here on the Afternoon Drive with your favorite funky unky Eli Keeper. Got to give a big shout out to Whitney Cote. She won herself a family four-pack to the Winnipeg Gold Eyes game Saturday, July 25th. Big ups to her. We're going to take a little look at our weather right now. We are currently sitting at 26 degrees in the city. Still seeing some mostly cloudy skies with winds coming from the northwest at 24 kilometers per hour. Tonight should be a clear night with a low of 17. Tomorrow we're looking at mainly sunny skies during the day with a high of 30. And then in the evening we're going to have partly cloudy skies with a low of 20. Sunday will be a sunny day and a clear day with a high of 32 and a low of 18. We're going to get back to the music now. We got some French Montana featuring Swae Lee. 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

Luna's I Got Five on it. That's right here on ZB 1047 FM. And it is time for us to take a little look at our traffic, Winnipeg. It looks like a northbound stretch of Lagimodier Boulevard is closing for railway repairs for the next 3 days. The road will close between Marion Street and Dugald Road tonight at 6 p.m. Southbound travel will not be affected. We expect the northbound lanes to be fully operational before rush hour Monday morning. Motorists should expect delays in the area and plan to detour via Marion, Archibald, and Narron. Those are our traffic updates. We're going to get back to some music now. We got some Mo High with My Love right here on ZB 1047.

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2: 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What I'm trying to say is that

0: ZB1047, that's Usher with Burn, right here on the Afternoon Drive. We're at 5:46. My time is up with y'all, Winnipeg. It's been a great show as always, and I hope y'all have a great weekend. I'm going to have myself a great weekend. I know that. I'm off to go get my little man, and we're having ourselves a little boys' night tonight because my daughter is out at the cabin with her auntie and her cousins. And so it's a boys' night tonight for me and June, and it's going to be a great time. I hope y'all have a great one, and as always, keep it funky.
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